Jack and Diane, John Cougar Mellencamp, Happy Radio 92.5. Yeah, it's our specialty, playing great classic hits for the Bay and beyond. Glad you found this. Little Lies, it's Fleetwood Mac.

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Thank you for listening. Glad to have you with me. I am Craig here at the Police. 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

0: 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Gosh. Feeling older. Because showing this week at Shulman's Movie Bowl Grill, the 40th anniversary of Top Gun. 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
4: Here is a U.S. news update, together with sports and business news. Donald Trump has arrived in China for high-stakes talks with Xi Jinping. The agenda includes tariffs, technology competition, the Iran war, and Taiwan. The United States president says his first request to Xi would be to open up China, while Beijing is expected to press Trump on the status of Taiwan. Golden State's Steph Curry scored 21 points in just 23 minutes during a 124-95 victory over the Houston Rockets last night. The game marked a return to form for the star guard after missing several weeks due to injury. Curry connected on 6 three-pointers, helping his team secure the comfortable win at home. Markets surged to record highs today, despite an inflation spike and rising oil prices. The S&P 500 is on pace for its 17th record close in 20 days. Bond yields spiked after the latest Consumer Price Index and Producer Price Index reports signaled a problem with inflation. Meanwhile, Cisco announced plans to cut thousands of jobs as its push into artificial intelligence accelerates after an earnings beat.

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Happy Radio 92.5. Thanks so much for listening. I am Craig. Glad to have you here. The tide is high. Here's Blondie.

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Ah, yes. A little music from the Dirty Dancing soundtrack this evening. Happy Radio 92.5. 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
4: Here is a U.S. news update, together with sports and business news. The United States has dropped a $15,000 visa deposit requirement for foreign fans with World Cup tickets. 50 countries, including five that have qualified for the tournament, were subject to the bond as part of a crackdown on visa overstays. The decision removes a significant financial barrier for international supporters planning to attend matches in the United States. The Miami Dolphins have made running back Devon Achane the third highest paid player at his position, according to a league source. This move comes as the National Football League decided not to mandate that teams hire minority offensive assistants for the 2025 season. Meanwhile, the National Basketball Association is proposing a new 3-2-1 lottery format, according to Commissioner Adam Silver. Investors have been told to play the entire value chain of artificial intelligence by a market strategist. The advice comes as markets continue to surge. One expert has warned that potential rate cuts from the Federal Reserve could spark a major explosion in the United States economy. The S&P 500 is on pace for its 17th record close. Bond yields have spiked on inflation worries. OpenAI has backed the creation of a global artificial intelligence governance body led by the United States that would include China as a member.
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4: Here is a U.S. news update, together with sports and business news. President Trump has praised his high-stakes talks with Chinese leader Xi Jinping as great, following a spectacular welcome in Beijing. The president was greeted by cheering children and participated in a troop inspection ahead of discussions and a visit to the Temple of Heaven. The summit is seen as a critical moment for superpower relations, with China viewed as the most powerful competitor the United States has faced in its history. The Colorado Avalanche have advanced to the Western Conference Finals after a dramatic overtime victory against the Minnesota Wild. Brett Kulak scored the game-winning goal. The team mounted a stunning comeback, with Nathan MacKinnon scoring the tying goal in the final 2 minutes of regulation. The Avalanche have transformed into a physical force during this postseason run. OpenAI has endorsed the creation of a global artificial intelligence governance body led by the United States, which would include China as a member. The proposal aims to establish international oversight for AI development. This move comes as markets surge to record highs despite rising inflation and oil prices, and as Cisco prepares to cut thousands of jobs following an earnings beat, accelerating its AI push.
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0: kind of want to change the name from Date Bark to Peanut Butter Chocolate Date Bark for this recipe that we shared this week. Our oldest daughter, Taylor, made for me for Mother's Day some, you know, bark.
1: Yeah.
0: And it was made with dates mm-hmm. as the sweetener. Because she knows I try to watch what I eat, and she loves dates. And she told us how to make it. We put the recipe and the method at murphysamandjody.com. So go get it. You can see a picture of the date bark.
1: And you know, I'm an idiot because I had to ask what dates were. I thought dates were some dried version of something else, but they're just dates.
0: Just dates.
2: Yeah.
1: And that doesn't register with me. I don't know that I've ever seen them in the grocery store.
0: Oh, yeah. They're there.
1: Now, I guess I have to go to a grocery store first. But other than that.
2: Yeah. I haven't seen dates for years, but that's a different story.
1: Yeah, that's truly right.
0: Date bark is a different problem for you, Sam. Anyway.
1: Yeah, how do you make a date bark?
0: We have some questions. Sam probably knows.
2: Continue.
0: No. I want to get to some of your questions that we're rolling in. What is this about dates being used as a dessert? I want in. Love the show. Love you guys. That's from Carly. So, you know, you think of bark, you think of melted chocolate and peanuts and pretzels or anything you want to do. You pour it down. You lay it flat and you let it set.
1: Correct.
0: And then you break it up. You don't set it down. You let it set, like in the refrigerator. Taylor knows I watch what I eat, so she loves dates. And that's why she's like, this is a natural sweetener. They're high in fiber. They're good for you. Mm-hmm. And so she smashed it down on the bottom, the dates. You have to take the pits out, too.
1: Mm. Oh, dates have pits?
0: Yeah.
1: I really need to learn about
2: again,
1: dates.
2: Again, I could tell you that, but you know.
0: Anyway, you just have to pit them. It's easy.
1: Yeah.
0: And take them out. Anyway, that's what you do. But I just wanted to answer your questions. We put the method of how to make this online at murphysamandjody.com. Three ingredients. Very easy. No wrong way to do it.
1: Okay.
0: Jonathan sent this about the date bark your daughter made. Where can I get the recipe? So that's where it is. And he says, also love the daily podcast. I listen to you guys while putting dinner together at night.
1: Oh, well, thank you. Thank we you, appreciate Jonathan. That. So they grow on trees, apparently, Sam. I didn't know that. They're called.
2: Let me guess, a date tree?
1: It is, a date palm, actually. Yes, you're right.
0: Sam wants a date tree.
2: Okay.
0: Coming up next.
1: Sam wants a date.
0: Actually, he doesn't.

0: This is an email that could make your life better. Certainly could make your day better. And I want to share it. It came in to murphysamandjody.com from So. We've heard from So before. Hey, y'all. Wanted to chime in about journaling.
1: Okay. Mm. Sam got his mom a journal for Mother's Day.
0: In hopes that she will tell some stories of her life.
2: Write down some history.
0: I started journaling, this is from So, when I was 17. I'm now 33. It was a hard habit to begin, but now I actually reach for my journal over my phone sometimes.
1: Oh, wow. Okay.
0: Something that helped me was setting a 10 to 20 minute timer at night and just brain dump. I jot down the highlights of my day, what bothered me, a quote someone said that I wanted to remember, whatever. I write just anything. With 15 years of journaling, I can see how far I've come over the years. Yes, it is cringy to see what I wrote at 17, at 21, at 25, or even what I wrote last week. It's still a reminder of what of all I've accomplished and overcome. Journaling is a hard task to begin, but something I tell my clients is to task parrot. I believe So is a counselor.
1: Okay.
0: To task parrot. Find a time of day when you consistently do something like a coffee break or your nighttime routine. Pair it with that. Jot down a few lines, and most of all, don't overthink it.
1: I've heard that so many times that, you know, because I'm guilty of that. In a journal, I want to write full sentences, and I want to have it fluid and make sense. And they say that really just jotting the randomness, the brain dump that So's talking about, is the easiest way to, because you get discouraged and frustrated if it feels like it's taking you forever. At least it was for me.
0: I hear that advice, and I'm sorry that I don't have it to go back and look at and say, what was I thinking at 20? What was I thinking when I met you guys?
1: Yeah.
0: I would love to know.
1: What were you thinking when you married me?
0: I remember. But it's a beautiful reminder. But it's also a reminder that it's never too late to start.
1: Well, there are variations on that. They do say it's therapeutic to actually do the pen to paper, pen to pad, if you do iPad thing.
0: I love it.
1: But if you really wanted to keep records, I mean, you can dictate it into your phone. You can. There's a lot of different ways to do it. I don't know therapeutically if it's the same thing of like just that physical touch to the paper, getting it out of your system. I don't know why that works, but it works.
0: Well, talking to a friend sometimes
1: helps. Yeah, you're
0: so
1: right.
0: Maybe if you dictated it and it became
1: your journal.
0: That's a
1: great point, Jody. Yeah, true.
0: All right. Thank you for sending this email. Join us anytime.

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0: Sam's Got Music News.
1: Recently, Lady Gaga said that she had filmed one of her entire concerts earlier this year in Los Angeles, but she never said when we're going to see it, what it is, any of that stuff. Well, this week, and I'm sorry for the late notice, but this week she dropped on us that it's going to air tonight. It's going to air in a few places on Apple Music and also on Apple TV. Now, if you want to watch it on Apple Music, you don't have to have a subscription, which is pretty nice that they arranged that. Apple TV, you do need the subscription. And also, like a dozen cities, they're going to show it in AMC theaters, but like New York, Los Angeles, just the big places. Yeah. And she says it's the final chapter of her Mayhem era. She played the Mayhem album in its entirety. But she changed up each of the songs to play them differently. She's at the piano the whole time.
2: Oh, cool.
1: So you'll hear Abracadabra, but you're going to hear it differently in all the songs on the album.
2: She can do that. You know, Murphy, I've never seen her live, and she's on my bucket list.
1: Yeah.
2: So, performance.
1: And if you can't catch it tonight, I'm sure Apple TV, it's going to have it for a while. The upcoming season of The Voice, we now know who all four coaches are. You know, this recent season, they did something different. They only had three coaches. They called it Battle of the Champions.
2: Okay.
1: But they're bringing back the normal format for the next season. Season 30. Kelly Clarkson and Adam Levine, we already knew about.
2: Yes.
1: This week, they've added Riley Green.
3: There was this girl.
4: Okay.
2: Well,
4: that's a smart move.
1: Yeah, that's going to be fun.
2: He's pretty, too.
1: And this is a big one, Queen Latifah.
5: Mess around and flip the scene.
2: Yes.
5: With what? With a little touch of lace.
2: She's no stranger to TV, either.
1: We don't have a start date on it, but it's usually like in the third week of September they start their next season.
2: Nice.
1: And guess who's coming out with a new album? Didn't know anything about this one, but Elton John. But what's unusual is he said this album is happier than his other albums have been.
4: Okay.
1: Because he has vision problems now. He got some kind of infection a couple years ago, so he can't really see out of his right eye.
2: Yeah.
1: And he says he would write by reading the lyrics and then doing the melody.
2: Uh-huh.
1: He said he had to change that up now since he can't really read the lyrics. So he does the melody first.
2: Oh.
1: Then come the lyrics. And he said that's made the album happier than they usually are.
2: Okay.
1: Don't know why.
4: Okay, interesting.
1: Will be nice to hear. Don't have a name for it. Don't have a date for it yet.

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4: A little behind the scenes for you. Sam sent off his Luke Skywalker cards to have them,
5: graded.
4: Graded by
6: basically appraised. Appraised, right,
4: appraised
6: exactly.
4: To see if they're worth any money.
6: It's a collector tops card, number one in the series.
5: Number one in the Star Wars original series from 1977.
6: So the card goes way back. And see, for context, there are thousands of these for sale on eBay, but not all of them command the price that Sam found in this mint one that sold for $600,000.
4: Really. Yeah. Yeah, I know, so that's your hope and dream. However,
5: I got three to send, so if one of them comes back and hits the jackpot.
4: I'm so glad for you.
5: I don't need to be greedy.
4: You try to straighten it up and clean it up before you send it?
5: I'm not messing with it.
4: Good.
6: I was reading the grading criteria, though. It's really tough because the average is a grade 6. The average person who's got them and has taken them out and kept them in boxes is a 6.
4: Ooh.
6: But it's still worth about $800 or $900 if somebody will buy it for you from that on eBay.
5: And I can hang on to it until next year for the 50th anniversary.
6: Yeah, see, that could do something too.
4: Smart. But, my gosh, so now he's going to be hoping for a 6 or higher.
6: You know, earlier when...
4: Just like in dating world, huh?
6: when Sam was talking about sending it off, he said he gets it back in this sonically sealed piece of plastic, which I've never heard of that.
5: Yeah,
4: that's why I wanted to bring it back up, because the little behind the scenes here is that as soon as you said it's sonically sealed and you're like, I don't even know what that means, the behind the scenes is Murphy and Sam both looked it up. So you want to just school everybody on what it means?
6: Yeah. It's a manufacturing process that uses high frequency ultrasonic vibrations. This is so scientific sounding. To fuse two pieces of material, plastic, together without adhesives or external heat.
4: Oh.
6: It basically uses sound to shake them together, and it melts them together, and it keeps the card in place, and it makes it tamper evident if somebody tries to take it apart. Basically, it sounds like once it's in there, you can't take it out.
5: Yeah.
4: Whoa.
5: Unless you have a pair of scissors.
4: Fantastic.
5: But see, they're doing it that way, I guess, so that there's no glue that gets on your card or no heat that could damage the card.
4: Yeah. Right. So it's done that way to protect the card.
5: To get you a 6 rating.
4: Or higher, which is the hope.
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went down to Georgia, he was looking for a soul to steal. He was in a bind because he was way behind and he was willing to make a deal. When he came across this young man sawing on a fiddle and playing it hot, and the devil jumped up on a hickory stump and said, "Boy, let me tell you what. I guess you didn't know it, but I'm a fiddle player too. And if you'd care to take a dare, I'll make a bet with you. Now you play pretty good fiddle, boy, but give the devil his due. 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The boy said, "My name's Johnny, and it might be a sin, but I'll take your bet and you're gonna regret because I'm the best as ever been."

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Johnny said, "Devil, just come on back if you ever want to try again. 'Cause I told you once, you son of a gun, I'm

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5: Here is a U.S. news update, together with sports and business news. An Alberta judge has thrown out a petition calling for the province to separate from Canada. The ruling came after a group leading the independence effort claimed it had gathered enough signatures to trigger a province-wide vote. The Cleveland Cavaliers staged a dramatic comeback and overtime victory, which the team is calling a sign of their progress. In other sports news, the Colorado Avalanche roared back to stun the Minnesota Wild in overtime, advancing to the Western Conference Finals. Amid a slump, Shohei Ohtani starred again on the mound in a win. The Miami Dolphins have made running back Devon Achane the third highest paid at his position. Walmart is cutting or relocating about 1,000 corporate jobs. The move comes as the retail giant continues to adjust its workforce to meet changing business needs. Affected employees will have the opportunity to apply for other roles within the company. The changes are part of a broader restructuring effort to streamline operations and improve efficiency.
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0: How to make a staycation feel like a vacation. It's, you know, it depends on how you, it's your mindset, really. If you're excited to, you know, stay put, then you can have a good time. If you're like, man, I can't go on vacation this year, I'm just stuck at home. It's your mindset.
1: If you're not at work for a week, it's a vacation.
0: Right. That's a good mindset, Sam. Yeah. As someone who used to do a lot of staycations,
1: yeah,
0: I remember that your vacations were on your back patio.
1: Yes, they were.
0: So you guys have any, I mean, there are a couple of like obvious things that you have to make yourself do though on a staycation to make it feel like a vacation. We'll get to it. You have any guesses? I want to know.
2: I think number one is you've got to change your environment. If you really wanted to stay at home, that's great. But a staycation really should be something that even if you're just doing things around town,
0: yeah,
2: or things you normally wouldn't do, if you're going to feel, yeah, like you're in a different, you know, experience.
0: Routine. Yeah. That's one of the, I guess, plans is to be a tourist in your own city, yeah, or your own town, or even just out, do day trips.
1: Yeah, there's bound to be something that you've always wanted to do in town, but never had time to, or
0: correct
1: people to do it with. Here's your chance to do it.
2: Yeah. Sometimes that's just going out to eat somewhere you haven't tried before.
0: Oh, yeah. We did a staycation one time where we went to a different place to eat for 3 or 4 days in a row. Remember
2: oh, that's right. That was fun.
0: That was like an eating vacation.
2: Mm-hmm. Yeah, it was.
0: And it was in town.
2: Mm-hmm.
0: That was really fun. The other one is, this is a rule that you should adopt, is to turn the out of office on, do not work, turn all those notifications off. Mm-hmm. Like if you were out of the country, if you were on a cruise ship and you couldn't get a signal, that's how you should try to roll to make it an actual mental vacation.
2: Yeah.
0: Even though work could be down the street, you could run into your boss at the grocery store.
2: Or at the dinner that you're going to that you've never been.
0: Have areas, if you are just at home, have areas and times that are tech free. You know, in your mind, talking about if your favorite thing to do in the world is lay on the beach, but you can't lay on the beach, can you sort of create that? Can you spend time outdoors getting some sun? Can you turn off tech and just create it? They also say do some pampering of yourself. Do a spa day or make your house even feel like, add some luxury, you know, because if you're traveling, sometimes you get to experience hotel luxury and things like that. Or if you never order food like Uber Eats or whatever you call
1: it. Pretend it's room service.
0: Right. Things right. You've never done before. You have to plan a staycation.
2: Yeah. Totally doable. Coming up at 6:50, Jody has three things to know today.
0: Coming up next, let's hear from you and you can join us a lot of ways. 877-310-4MSJ.
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1: Messages rolling in from Instagram and Facebook, so let's get to some. Brittany, who reached out to us earlier this week about doing a digital detox. Remember, she said that
2: she was the one that said that she stopped doom scrolling and all that for 6 weeks, I guess, for Lent. Right?
1: Right. Which, that's impressive. Meaning, a digital detox is you still use your device to call and text people and, you know, your boss needs you.
3: For what it was made for.
1: But you, right. But you don't go online and shop or doom scroll or just look at cats. AI cats.
2: Well, and it's sort of like without purpose. That's really what that scrolling is. If you're going to shop and need to shop, then you shop. But if you're going to get lost in just scrolling and looking and you're doing it out of boredom, I think that's really what she's talking about.
1: And that's
2: right?
1: What happens. So she stopped doing it for a long time and she shared that with us. And we were really wowed because the digital detox we had shared in the morning pick-me-up was to do it for 2 weeks and see how your focus changed and how your mental health changed. And she did it for longer and we were like amazed at that. She said, here she is again.
2: Oh, she's responded back.
1: I heard you guys talking about my digital detox and reading my comment. I did go back, meaning after the, you know, Lent was up.
2: I was wondering if she had stopped that altogether.
1: She said, I did go back, but not nearly as much. The scrolling is definitely down to just a few minutes a day, but stress is still down and everything is still down.
2: Say, that's beautiful. But she's made a fundamental change there, which is different. I think it's more about the awareness. If you're going to do it and you want to, there's nothing wrong with that. Mm-hmm. But if you're prone to getting sucked into things like I am, you know,
1: going
2: you
1: down
2: look
1: rabbit
2: up and
1: holes.
2: Say, oh my God, it's 9:30. What happened? You know?
1: Yeah. And then you don't really know except that AI cats or something like that. And I say that because I've seen that lately. I'm like looking at them going, I know they're not real, but man, it's funny.
3: You mean the cats that wake the people up by playing drums and guitar?
1: No, I've not seen that.
3: Oh, you got to see those.
2: No,
1: anyway, it's pointless.
2: I've not seen that.
1: The word is, Brittany, again, thank you for this. If you really do want to change this, expect it to be hard at first because it's the world we live in with that little device calling your name all the time. So when you go to pick it up, you have to stop yourself and put something else in its place.
2: Well, you have to catch that even in the first place. You have to do that whole, wait a second, I'm about to look and scroll. Mm-hmm. Sometimes you bypass that altogether and you're just in
1: doing it.
2: Yeah.
1: Thank you again, Brittany. Coming up next, your Hollywood Outsider.
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9: 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I'm J.P. Bazette with your morning local news. Wharton County is taking on new debt for the first time in more than 10 years to build a larger jail. Approving a $76 million financing plan in a unanimous vote, county leaders locked in a 4.03% interest rate through a New York investment firm with payments estimated at about $5.6 million a year over 20 years. The new 240-bed facility is required by the state since the current jail only holds 164 inmates and is nearing limits. Construction could begin in early 27 next to the existing jail, which would stay open during the build. And in Matagorda County, Google is moving forward with a major solar power deal while local opposition to data center growth continues to build. The company signed a 15-year agreement with Linea Energy for 500 megawatts from the planned Duffy Solar Project, covering more than 3,500 acres. Construction is expected to start late this year alongside a battery storage system already underway. The project will help power Google's Texas data centers, but some residents remain concerned about rising energy demand, land use, and infrastructure strain as more developments are proposed across the county. For the Bay and Beyond Broadcasting Network, I'm JP. Our thanks again to Ward Real Estate for bringing you the local news this hour.

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4: Jody's Hollywood Outsider.
5: This is so cute. I'm excited to tell you about it. The Fox Sports has announced a collaboration between the World Cup and Sesame Street. I'm not kidding. So some of the characters are going to be integrated. That's the word I'm looking for. Into the World Cup programming.
6: Oh.
5: So there'll be segments with Elmo, Cookie Monster, and Big Bird. Those are the biggest personalities who are going to appear. Like, and then we've got other things. The countdown with the count.
7: Makes sense.
5: That'll cover statistics of the tournament. Perfect. Like, now I'm interested in the World Cup again. Yeah. Trash talk with Oscar the Grouch.
7: Okay,
5: his, you know, his highlights and roundup and his cynical look at stuff. And then there's Broadcaster Boot Camp, which Grover will learn from the Fox Sports personalities how to broadcast a game and what they're doing. It's a beautiful, brilliant collab.
7: Where are Kermit and Miss Piggy in this mix? That's crazy.
6: Miss Piggy is a Muppet. She's not a Sesame Street.
5: Well, I was about to say.
7: Technicality, but
6: Kermit
7: is.
6: Goes both ways.
5: Your world's colliding on that. Yeah, Murphy.
7: No, Kermit was Sesame Street.
6: Yeah, Kermit was a reporter and did everything on Sesame Street.
7: Yeah, that's the whole thing. I mean, maybe they're going to have him doing commentary with his cup of tea, you know?
5: Yeah, I don't understand the crossover.
7: I'm pretty sure Kermit was actually Jim Henson's first created character.
5: Yeah. Well, either way, Fox Sports announced the World Cup collab with Sesame Street, and we are all here for it.
7: Coming up next, Sam is the food dude.
6: I'll let you know what chain is adding pickles to their smoothies this summer.
8: Yeah!

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2: 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Friday is the deadline for the 2026 Texas primary runoff election mail-in ballot application. It is the first day of the Matagorda County Area Go Texan Barbecue Cookoff at the Matagorda County Fairgrounds. 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It's the second day of the Matagorda County Area Go Texan Barbecue Cookoff and your last chance to support all the different vendors like the Bay City Vortex 8U baseball team fundraiser booth. 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
5: Sam's always up on the new eats. He's the food dude.
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7: Okay.
8: So it will actually be kind of more savory-like. 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
7: Green smoothie.
6: They said they built it around hydration and summer snacking culture.
8: Yeah, I can tell you, our youngest daughter, Phoebe, who's all about pickles, will go for that.
7: Look, she used to drink pickle juice when she was a tiny kid. 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
6: McDonald's has put together an under $3 menu. 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
8: Okay. Good.
6: So for under $3, you get a sausage biscuit, a sausage McMuffin, a burrito, a McChicken, a McDouble, four-piece nuggets, you know,
7: wow.
6: Some of the smaller things there.
7: Good.
6: Under $3. Tabasco has a new sauce for us, and apparently this looks like it's going to be the hottest one they've ever had, scorpion sauce.
8: Oh, it just sounds
6: just
8: hot.
6: Just the name of it.
8: Yeah, no kidding.
6: It was a scorpion pepper was actually the hottest ranked pepper in the world until some of the others came along to make them even hotter. Okay, so just for comparison, regular Tabasco to scorpion Tabasco, this will be 20 times hotter.
7: Ooh.
6: And they are including guava and pineapple in the mix to balance out the heat a little bit.
8: Yeah, which you won't taste.
7: No, because you'll be crying.
6: And if you got that hot tongue going on, the folks at Bubbly have a new drink for you, sparkling water. They have melted ice pop, so it's going to taste like a popsicle.
7: Murphy.
8: That seems to be the drink of the summer right there, and I
7: sounds
8: do like
7: nice.
8: Bubbly.
7: Yeah.
8: Although the whole bomb pop thing, which I think I tried in one of those energy drinks 2 years ago.
7: Yeah.
8: I mean, it tastes like a kid's drink, but then you drink the whole can, and you're like seeing through walls,
7: you know? And then you face plant later.
6: Jody, we're going to wrap up here with something just for you and your charcuterie boards.
7: Okay.
6: Lunchables is coming out with a new product called Snackables, bite-sized shareable snacking.
7: Mm-hmm.
6: And they have two kinds, cheddar and Colby Jack. And you get the cheese, you get little fruit bites, you get crackers and all that.
7: Nice.
6: And to launch it, they're coming out with charcuterie rings. It's a ring for your hand, and you have a little board on it, so you can put your charcuterie stuff on there and snack while you're at work.
7: Huh? That's a
8: how does that
7: strange
8: work?
7: Combination.
6: I'm assuming it has little things you stick the food on.
8: Okay.
7: Thank you.
6: You can get these starting June the 8th for National Best Friends Day.
7: All right, coming up next, 3 things to know today.
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0: things to know today.
1: Number one, Al Roker from the Today Show said that the CDC asked him and other travelers from Europe to take a voluntary test for hantavirus after he was flying home from his daughter's Paris wedding. Although they didn't really say this is hantavirus, but they did the request as a precaution, and he thought that's what it was for. Meanwhile, the World Health Organization, they do expect some more cases in the United States because of the incubation period of this, but they do say there is currently no sign of a wider outbreak.
2: Good.
1: Number two, it's the stuff of nightmares, and it's certainly in movies when you get trapped in an elevator with people that you don't know. It happened this week in Las Vegas at the Rio Hotel. So this lady gets in, she's the first one on, and then as they go down to the lobby, 17 more people get on, and then the elevator gets stuck. Oh. They were stuck in there for about an hour. The hotel claims they called the fire department. The fire department says, we never received a call, but first responders were there. Can you imagine how that hour might change your life?
2: Especially if you have to go to the bathroom.
1: And number three, K-pop Demon Hunters news.
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2: Oh,
1: where the manager of the Demon Hunters try to reshape the perception of sharks with a K-pop-inspired awareness program.
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4: 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Here is a U.S. news update, together with sports and business news. Two recent court decisions have transformed the redistricting landscape across multiple United States states, reshaping Republican prospects for the upcoming midterm elections. The rulings have upended the political map fight, with implications expected to extend well beyond November's vote. Republicans, who had previously feared losing ground in the midterms, now find themselves in a significantly altered position due to these legal developments. The decisions affect how voting districts are drawn, potentially shifting the balance of power in several key states and influencing the outcomes of numerous congressional races. The Cleveland Cavaliers staged a dramatic comeback and overtime victory, which the team is calling a sign of their progress. In other sports news, the Colorado Avalanche roared back to stun the Minnesota Wild in overtime, advancing to the Western Conference Finals. Amid a slump, Shohei Ohtani starred again on the mound in a win. The Miami Dolphins have made running back Devon Achane the third highest paid at his position. Walmart is cutting or relocating approximately 1,000 corporate jobs. The retail giant has not yet specified which positions will be affected or the exact timeline for the changes. This move comes as the company continues to streamline its operations and adapt to evolving market conditions and consumer habits. Our thanks again to United Ag for bringing us the news this hour.
1: Happy.

0: know it's only been one day, but I got an update on the super valuable, at least I hope it's super valuable, Mark Hamill, Luke Skywalker, Star Wars trading cards.
1: Which is considered number one, right? Like in the series for tops?
0: Number one in the series. One of these sold recently for $687,000.
2: Unreal.
0: Primo mint condition. And I went up in the attic, pulled my box down, and I got four of these.
2: Because it looked familiar to you, right? Yeah. You knew you had it.
0: Wait a second. I know this guy. He's Luke Skywalker. So I've got four of these. One of them I know is not in great shape because the corners are bent because I played with it as a kid.
2: Good for you.
0: The other three, I want to know if they're worth $687,000 each.
1: Sure, of
2: course. Because if that's the case, we'll never see Sam again.
1: Although, you know, isn't it a little concerning, dumb question here? Why would you keep something that valuable in the attic?
0: Because to me, it wasn't valuable.
2: You don't know.
0: Okay. Up in the attic, I got stuff from high school. I got those. I got some Mardi Gras doubloon collections. Yeah. I got all kinds of stuff.
2: Oh, the shout out for the box that he brought. He brought the box here.
1: Yeah.
2: The box is not a shoe box. It's a...
0: I don't even know what it is.
2: Plastic, like seal it, close it with a clink box.
0: Yeah, and it's small because I never collected baseball cards. I wasn't into that. Just a handful of these. So anyway, I went onto the website that grades these things, PSA.
2: Yeah.
0: I opened an account, free.
1: Cool.
0: And I decided, you know what? I just need to bite the bullet.
1: And send one.
0: Send the three good ones. No, not just one. I'm going to send the three good ones. They told me it was $98 to send all three.
2: Yeah.
0: For the whole thing.
2: Okay.
0: Yeah, I get back my results in 75 days.
2: Oh. Okay.
0: I don't know why it takes so long.
2: Well, authenticating.
0: I mean, I can look at it and say,
1: Will you have any fingernails left by then?
0: You know what? I'll probably forget about it before then until I get the email back.
1: Well, you know, when you were talking about it yesterday, I started just jumping on because I am not an expert at all in that field. Mm-hmm. But, you know, even if it's not, there are different classifications that could be worth anywhere between $900, you know, and $5,000, which is not chump change.
0: Oh, no.
1: You know what I mean? And so it's worth the investment, even if they come back and go, I'm sorry.
0: Yeah.
1: But, you know, I had no idea. It's fascinating to me that this is a thing.
0: Yeah. I have to. And they even give you instructions on how to ship these things. I got to put them in special plastic containers.
2: I bet.
0: Bubble wrap.
1: Okay.
0: Clean box. Send it off to them.
2: Certified.
0: And get this. The little plastic cases that they put it in, once they're done, they'll put it in this thing with a rating on it, a grading.
2: Yes. Oh.
0: Sonically sealed in a tamper-evident holder. Tamper-evident holder.
2: That's worth doing it.
0: Yeah. You know, this is sonically sealed.
1: Yeah, I don't even know what that means.
0: So in the next week, they're being shipped off, and we'll cross our fingers.
2: Yay.
1: Coming up at 7:50, Jody has three things to know today, and next, your morning pick-me-up.
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0: Morning pick-me-up time. Cannot wait to share this with you. So there is a professor at a freshman college, and he teaches a composition class. And he's been doing it for years. And he's one of these people that when he speaks to you, it's not just about the source material work that he's giving. He gives all this life advice. So it's a composition class, meaning writing, you know, writing about yourself. And he always throws out words of wisdom. So his students, he thought they were always just taking notes. They were writing down all these cool things he had to say, all these incredible words of wisdom.
1: Oh, really? Okay.
0: And they put it together after all these years into a book, a handwritten book for him and for themselves. It's a 152-page handwritten book. Excerpts of it have been shared on social media. Do you want some of the best advice, some of the things that he said to them?
1: Definitely.
0: You know what makes writing slower? Talking. Here's another one, a really good one. You can't have an opinion about a book you haven't read.
1: That's true.
0: And that is so true.
1: Actually, that's pretty much anything, right?
0: It's true.
1: You fill in the blank.
0: Right. Job you haven't had.
1: Yeah.
0: Things like that. Let's try intelligence before we try artificial intelligence. A little snarky, but some wisdom there.
1: Yeah, I like that too.
0: The only thing more painful than becoming yourself is not becoming yourself. It's beautiful.
1: It is beautiful.
0: Something to think about. Somebody wrote it down, and he probably didn't even remember all of these.
1: Yeah, these could be spontaneous things he just says because they come from the heart in the classroom.
0: Right.
2: He hasn't said that, you know, I got these from other sources.
0: No, he hasn't said that.
2: He created all of these. Wow.
0: He did create. And he's been very humbled by this. He's like, look, I teach my students to listen, and listening means listening to yourself, listening to others. And he just speaks what comes to his heart. Here's another one. The defense mechanism causes more pain than what it defends you from. That's heavy.
1: Yeah.
0: Can you even make sense of that?
1: You have to stop and think about that one. But yeah, it makes sense. Meaning digging in and holding on to something, it really hurts you more than anything that you're mad at.
0: Yes.
1: Certainly doesn't hurt the person you're mad at.
0: Final and favorite one. Every day of your life is a rough draft. Anyway.
1: I love that so much.
0: If the book ever gets published, you better believe we'll remind you.
1: Jody has another Hollywood.

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2: 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I'm J.P. Bazette with your morning local news. Wharton County is taking on new debt for the first time in more than 10 years to build a larger jail, approving a $76 million financing plan in a unanimous vote. County leaders locked in a 4.03% interest rate through a New York investment firm with payments estimated at about $5.6 million a year over 20 years. The new 240-bed facility is required by the state since the current jail only holds 164 inmates and is nearing limits. Construction could begin in early 27 next to the existing jail, which would stay open during the build. And in Matagorda County, Google is moving forward with a major solar power deal while local opposition to data center growth continues to build. The company signed a 15-year agreement with Linea Energy for 500 megawatts from the planned Duffy Solar Project, covering more than 3,500 acres. Construction is expected to start late this year alongside a battery storage system already underway. The project will help power Google's Texas data centers, but some residents remain concerned about rising energy demand, land use, and infrastructure strain as more developments are proposed across the county. For the Bay and Beyond Broadcasting Network, I'm JP. Our thanks again to Ward Real Estate for bringing you the local news this hour.
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1: Have you ever watched or got hooked into the Lincoln Lawyer series on Netflix?
2: Every murder case is like a tree. And it's the prosecutor's job to feed and water that tree.
3: I watched the movie, the original movie with Matthew McConaughey.
1: Okay, yeah. So much story here and so many stories because these are based on books, not book, but books.
3: Oh, I didn't know that.
1: Yes. And then there was the movie. And then now there's a series on Netflix, but Netflix just announced that the fifth season, which is coming up soon, will be the final season. Mm. It's a 10-episode season. So just so you know, if you're looking for something new to binge in this world, you've got 5 seasons there. It's been very successful. You know, it's been in the global charts for a very long time. So The Lincoln Lawyer coming to an end. The upcoming season will be the final. Netflix confirmed. Something else that's coming, we don't know where, but it was just announced this week. There's a new thriller coming that stars Kit Harington. You know him as Jon Snow, mm-hmm. but it's not in that world at all. It's a thriller, also starring Lindsay Lohan and Shailene Woodley, called Count My Lies. Look for this. It centers on the Woodley character. Her name is Sloane. She's a compulsive liar. She becomes a nanny for the seemingly perfect couple.
3: And will Kit Harington know nothing?
1: Probably. It'll be on Hulu. We just don't know when.
3: Coming up at 7:50, 3 things to know today.
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0: kind of want to change the name from Date Bark to Peanut Butter Chocolate Date Bark for this recipe that we shared this week. Our oldest daughter, Taylor, made for me for Mother's Day some, you know, bark.
1: Yeah.
0: And it was made with dates mm-hmm. as the sweetener. Because she knows I try to watch what I eat, and she loves dates. And she told us how to make it. We put the recipe and the method at murphysamandjody.com. So go get it. You can see a picture of the date bark.
1: And you know, I'm an idiot because I had to ask what dates were. I thought dates were some dried version of something else, but they're just dates.
0: Just dates.
2: Yeah.
1: And that doesn't register with me. I don't know that I've ever seen them in the grocery store.
0: Oh, yeah. They're there.
1: Now, I guess I have to go to a grocery store first. But other than that.
2: Yeah, I haven't seen dates for years, but that's a different story.
1: Yeah, that's truly right.
0: Date bark is a different problem for you, Sam. Anyway.
1: Yeah, how do you make a date bark?
0: We have some questions. Sam probably knows.
2: Continue.
0: No. I want to get to some of your questions that we're rolling in. What is this about dates being used as a dessert? I want in. Love the show. Love you guys. That's from Carly. So, you know, you think of bark, you think of melted chocolate and peanuts and pretzels or anything you want to do. You pour it down. You lay it flat and you let it set.
1: Correct.
0: And then you break it up. You don't set it down. You let it set like in the refrigerator. Taylor knows I watch what I eat. So she loves dates. And that's why she's like, this is a natural sweetener. They're high in fiber. They're good for you. Mm-hmm. And so she smashed it down on the bottom, the dates. You have to take the pits out too.
1: Mm. Oh, dates have pits?
0: Yeah.
1: I really need to learn about
2: again,
1: dates.
2: Again, I could tell you that, but you know.
0: Anyway, you just have to pit them. It's easy.
1: Yeah.
0: And take them out. Anyway, that's what you do. But I just wanted to answer your questions. We put the method of how to make this online at murphysamandjody.com. Three ingredients. Very easy. No wrong way to do it.
1: Okay.
0: Jonathan sent this about the date bark your daughter made. Where can I get the recipe? So that's where it is. And he says, also love the daily podcast. I listen to you guys while putting dinner together at night.
1: Oh, well, thank you. Thank we you, appreciate Jonathan. That. So they grow on trees, apparently. Sam, I didn't know that. They're called...
2: Let me guess, a date tree?
1: It is, a date palm, actually. Yes, you're right.
0: Sam wants a date tree.
2: Okay.
0: Coming up next.
1: Sam wants a date.
0: Actually, he doesn't. Coming up next, three things to know today.
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5: 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It is the first day of the Matagorda County Area Go Texan Barbecue Cook-Off at the Matagorda County Fairgrounds. 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It's the second day of the Matagorda County Area Go Texan Barbecue Cook-Off and your last chance to support all the different vendors like the Bay City Vortex 8U baseball team fundraiser booth. 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
3: Here is a U.S. news update, together with sports and business news. A United States court has overturned Alex Murdaugh's murder convictions and ordered a new trial. The court's decision concerns the June 2021 killings of Paul and Maggie Murdaugh. Alex Murdaugh had been found guilty of murdering his wife and son in a highly publicized case. The legal proceedings will now restart following this order from the court. The Cleveland Cavaliers staged a dramatic comeback and overtime victory, which the team is calling a sign of their progress. In other sports news, the Colorado Avalanche roared back to stun the Minnesota Wild in overtime, advancing to the Western Conference Finals. Amid a slump, Shohei Ohtani starred again on the mound in a win. The Miami Dolphins have made running back Devon Achane the third highest paid at his position. The national debt has surpassed $38,968,000,000,000 as of May 13th. The rising debt comes as inflation concerns continue to mount. Wealth advisors are signaling that recent reports on the Consumer Price Index and Producer Price Index point to a problem for the economy. Simultaneously, the S&P 500 is on pace for its 17th record close in 20 sessions, with markets surging to new highs despite the inflation spike and rising oil prices.
4: Happy.

0: This is an email that could make your life better. Oh. Certainly could make your day better. And I want to share it. It came into murphysamandjody.com from So. We've heard from So before. Hey, y'all. Wanted to chime in about journaling.
1: Okay. Mm. Sam got his mom a journal for Mother's Day.
0: In hopes that she will tell some stories of her life.
2: Write down some history.
0: I started journaling, this is from So, when I was 17. I'm now 33. It was a hard habit to begin, but now I actually reach for my journal over my phone sometimes.
1: Oh, wow. Okay.
0: Something that helped me was setting a 10 to 20 minute timer at night and just brain dump. I jot down the highlights of my day, what bothered me, a quote someone said that I wanted to remember, whatever. I write just anything. With 15 years of journaling, I can see how far I've come over the years. Yes, it is cringy to see what I wrote at 17, at 21, at 25, or even what I wrote last week. It's still a reminder of all I've accomplished and overcome. Journaling is a hard task to begin, but something I tell my clients is to task parrot. I believe So is a counselor.
1: Okay.
0: To task parrot. Find a time of day when you consistently do something like a coffee break or your nighttime routine. Parrot with that. Jot down a few lines, and most of all, don't overthink it.
1: I've heard that so many times that, you know, because I'm guilty of that. In a journal, I want to write full sentences and I want to have it fluid and make sense. And they say that really just jotting the randomness, the brain dump that So's talking about, is the easiest way to, because you'll get discouraged and frustrated if it feels like it's taking you forever. At least it was for me.
0: I hear that advice, and I'm sorry that I don't have it to go back and look at and say, what was I thinking at 20? What was I thinking when I met you guys?
1: Yeah.
0: I would love to know.
1: What were you thinking when you married me?
0: Oh, no, I know. I remember. But it's a beautiful reminder. But it's also a reminder that it's never too late to start.
1: Well, there are variations on that. They do say it's therapeutic to actually do the pen to paper, pen to pad, if you do iPad thing.
0: I love it.
1: But if you really wanted to keep records, I mean, you can dictate it into your phone. There's a lot of different ways to do it. I don't know therapeutically if it's the same thing of like just that physical touch to the paper, getting it out of your system. I don't know why that works, but it works.
0: Well, talking to a friend sometimes
1: helps. Yeah, you're
0: so
1: right.
0: Maybe if you dictated it and it became
1: a journal.
0: That's
1: a great point, Jody. Yeah, true.
0: All right. Thank you for sending this email. Join us anytime.
1: Coming up, Sam's got music news.
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1: 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Whether you're looking for a farm, land, residential, or commercial properties, Ward Real Estate can help you. I'm J.P. Bazette with your morning local news. Wharton County is taking on new debt for the first time in more than 10 years to build a larger jail. Approving a $76 million financing plan in a unanimous vote, county leaders locked in a 4.03% interest rate through a New York investment firm with payments estimated at about $5.6 million a year over 20 years. The new 240-bed facility is required by the state since the current jail only holds 164 inmates and is nearing limits. Construction could begin in early 27 next to the existing jail, which would stay open during the build. And in Matagorda County, Google is moving forward with a major solar power deal while local opposition to data center growth continues to build. The company signed a 15-year agreement with Linea Energy for 500 megawatts from the planned Duffy Solar Project, covering more than 3,500 acres. Construction is expected to start late this year alongside a battery storage system already underway. The project will help power Google's Texas data centers, but some residents remain concerned about rising energy demand, land use, and infrastructure strain as more developments are proposed across the county. For the Bay and Beyond Broadcasting Network, I'm JP. Our thanks again to Ward Real Estate for bringing you the local news this hour.
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6: Well, recently, Lady Gaga said that she had filmed one of her entire concerts earlier this year in Los Angeles, but she never said when we're going to see it, what it is, any of that stuff. Well, this week, and I'm sorry for the late notice, but this week she dropped on us that it's going to air tonight.
7: Okay.
6: It's going to air in a few places on Apple Music and also on Apple TV. Now, if you want to watch it on Apple Music, you don't have to have a subscription, which is pretty nice that she arranged that. Apple TV, you do need the subscription. And also, like a dozen cities, they're going to show it in AMC theaters, but like New York, Los Angeles, just the big places.
8: Yeah.
6: And she says it's the final chapter of her Mayhem era. She played the Mayhem album in its entirety. But she changed up each of the songs to play them differently. She's at the piano the whole time.
8: Oh, cool.
6: So you'll hear Abracadabra, but you're going to hear it differently in all the songs on the album.
8: She can do that. You know, Murphy, I've never seen her live, and she's on my bucket list.
6: Yeah. So,
8: performance.
6: And if you can't catch it tonight, I'm sure Apple TV, it's going to have it for a while. The upcoming season of The Voice, we now know who all four coaches are. You know, this recent season, they did something different. They only had three coaches. They called it Battle of the Champions.
8: Okay.
6: But they're bringing back the normal format for the next season. This fall, season 30, Kelly Clarkson and Adam Levine, we already knew about.
8: Yes.
6: This week, they've added Riley Green.
9: There was this girl.
7: Okay.
8: Well,
7: that's a smart move.
6: Yeah, that's going to be fun.
8: He's pretty, too.
6: And this is a big one, Queen Latifah.
10: Mess around and flip the
8: yes.
10: With what?
11: With a little touch of late.
8: She's no stranger to TV either.
6: We don't have a start date on it, but it's usually like in the third week of September they start their next season.
8: Nice.
6: And guess who's coming out with a new album? Didn't know anything about this one, but Elton John. Cool, cool. But what's unusual is he said this album is happier than his other albums have been.
0: Okay.
6: Because he has vision problems now. He got some kind of infection a couple years ago, so he can't really see out of his right eye.
8: Yeah.
6: And he says he would write by reading the lyrics and then doing the melody.
8: Uh-huh.
6: He said he had to change that up now since he can't really read the lyrics. So he does the melody first.
8: Oh.
6: Then come the lyrics. And he said that's made the album happier than they usually are.
8: Okay.
6: Don't know why.
0: Okay. Interesting.
6: Will be nice to hear. Don't have a name for it. Don't have a date for it yet.
8: Coming up next, your Hollywood Outsider.
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2: Chances are you know about the New Heights podcast, which is Travis and Jason Kelce getting together once a week and talking all things football, life, and all of that.
3: Oh, it's only once a week? Man, it sure seems like more than that.
2: Because it lives on. Over, people grab it when they want it. Well, this week, they were joined by comedian Colin Jost. And so Travis Kelce, who's engaged to Taylor Swift, and Colin Jost, who's married to Scarlett Johansson since 2020, they bonded over being the less famous partner in their relationship.
4: I used to have nothing.
2: Colin went on to say, look, it's funny because he might be approached more just because his wife is so famous that she's less approachable.
3: Yeah.
2: But people are like, you're just on TV, but she's majorly famous. And Travis is like, yes, I'm getting used to it. Like being number two, being second in line. It was funny. That was this week.
3: I saw a little clip of it too. Colin Jost said that he went surfing one time with Jimmy Buffett, and he was trapped by the rocks and he was close to like losing his life.
2: Horrible.
3: Jimmy Buffett saved his life.
2: Course.
3: Yeah, it was an awesome story.
2: What a story. All right, moving on quickly. The Minecraft movie, we're getting a sequel.
5: In the overworld.
2: It was confirmed this week by Kirsten Dunst, who has joined the sequel. She's super excited about it. We don't know when it's coming, but they have started filming.

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0: A little behind the scenes for you. Sam sent off his Luke Skywalker cards to have them, what do you call them?
1: Graded.
0: Graded by
2: basically appraised. Appraised, right,
0: appraised
2: exactly.
0: Appraised to see if they're worth any money.
2: It's a collector tops card, number

0: one in the series?
1: Number one in the Star Wars original series from 1977.
0: So the card goes way back. And, for context, there are thousands of these for sale on eBay, but not all of them command the price that Sam found in this mint one that sold for $600,000.
2: Really. Yeah. I know, that's your hope and dream. However,
1: I got three to send, so if one of them comes back and hits the jackpot.
2: I'm so glad for you.
1: I don't need to be greedy.
2: You try to like straighten it up and clean it up before you send it?
1: I'm not messing with it.
2: Good.
0: I was reading the grading criteria, though. It's really tough because the average is like a grade 6. The average person who's got them and has taken them out and kept them in boxes is a 6.
2: Ooh.
0: But it's still worth about $800 or $900 if somebody will buy it for you from that on eBay.
1: And I can hang on to it until next year for the 50th anniversary.
0: Yeah, see, that could do something too.
2: Smart. But, my gosh, so now he's going to be hoping for a 6 or higher.
0: You know, earlier when...
2: Just like in dating world, huh?
0: when Sam was talking about sending it off, he said he gets it back in this... sonically sealed piece of plastic, which I've never heard of that.
1: Yeah,
2: that's why I wanted to bring it back up, because the little behind the scenes here is that as soon as you said it's sonically sealed and you're like, I don't even know what that means, the behind the scenes is Murphy and Sam both looked it up. So you want to just school everybody on what it means?
0: Yeah. It's a manufacturing process that uses high frequency ultrasonic vibrations. This is so scientific sounding. To fuse two pieces of material, plastic, together without adhesives or external heat. And basically it uses sound to shake them together, and it melts them together, and it keeps the card in place, and it makes it tamper evident if somebody tries to take it apart. Basically, it sounds like once it's in there, you can't take it out.
1: Yeah.
2: Whoa.
1: Unless you have a pair of scissors.
2: Fantastic.
1: But see, they're doing it that way, I guess, so that there's no glue that gets on your card or no heat that could damage the card.
2: Yeah. Right. So it's done that way to protect the card.
1: To get you a 6 rating.
2: Or higher, which is the hope.

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4: 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Friday is the deadline for the 2026 Texas primary runoff election mail-in ballot application. It is the first day of the Matagorda County Area Go Texan Barbecue Cook-Off at the Matagorda County Fairgrounds. 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Speaking of vendors, the Bay City Vortex 8U Baseball team will have a fundraiser donation booth at the Go Texan. 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Also at 3 is the grand opening and ribbon cutting for Charlie's Sports Bar and Grill in Edna. It's the second day of the Matagorda County Area Go Texan Barbecue Cook-Off and your last chance to support all the different vendors like the Bay City Vortex 8U Baseball Team fundraiser booth. 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

0: things to know today.
1: Number one, tax refunds have been higher this year for most Americans, the average being around $2,800, but most Americans using them for essentials like bills
2: and
1: groceries and credit card debt. You better believe we need them. Number two, you told us, Sam, about blue dot fever. This is when you're trying to buy concert tickets and the blue dot indicates empty seats.
2: Yeah, that seats are available. Buy this one.
1: And it's been the problem for many artists who have canceled shows, which we think it's because of blue dot fever, like Pussycat Dolls, Zayn Malik, even Posty. Post Malone. So what's going to happen, though, they say, if you want to see your favorite artist, just keep watching the press, because what's happening is these bigger artists, they want to tour. Mm-hmm. Now's the time for them to tour and strike. They're going to book smaller venues.
2: Oh, okay. So, hey, that's nice, too, because it's more intimate.
1: Those are intimate and wonderful venues, exactly. And number three, Bumble is breaking up with swiping. So the dating site, you're not going to be able to swipe left on a dud or right on somebody you want to get to know better. Mm-hmm. In the future going forward, this dating app is going to use AI to pick for you. Huh. Not sure about how everybody feels about that, but they do say it's also there to keep you, to limit your matches so that you'll stay on longer. And that's what the critics are saying.
2: Yeah.
0: You're in the know. Three things to know today.
3: Happy.
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3: The news this hour is brought to you by Transport Boats of Palaches, commercial and sportline fishing boats. Home of the soft dry ride since 1982, here is a U.S. news update, together with sports and business news. A United States court has overturned Alex Murdaugh's murder convictions and ordered a new trial. The court's decision concerns the June 2021 killings of Paul and Maggie Murdaugh. Alex Murdaugh had been found guilty of murdering his wife and son in a highly publicized case. The legal proceedings will now restart following this order from the court. The Cleveland Cavaliers staged a dramatic comeback and overtime victory, which the team is calling a sign of their progress. In other sports news, the Colorado Avalanche roared back to stun the Minnesota Wild in overtime, advancing to the Western Conference Finals. Amid a slump, Shohei Ohtani starred again on the mound in a win. The Miami Dolphins have made running back Devon Achane the third highest paid at his position. Artificial intelligence stocks are surging as a wave of initial public offerings approaches, driven by President Donald Trump's expanding tech strategy abroad. OpenAI is backing the creation of a global artificial intelligence governance body led by the United States, which would include China as a member. Meanwhile, Cisco plans to cut thousands of jobs as it accelerates its focus on artificial intelligence following an earnings beat. Our thanks again to Transport Boats for bringing us the news this hour.
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7: 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Whether you're looking for a farm, land, residential, or commercial properties, Ward Real Estate can help you. I'm J.P. Bazette with your morning local news. Wharton County is taking on new debt for the first time in more than 10 years to build a larger jail, approving a $76 million financing plan in a unanimous vote. County leaders locked in a 4.03% interest rate through a New York investment firm with payments estimated at about $5.6 million a year over 20 years. The new 240-bed facility is required by the state since the current jail only holds 164 inmates and is nearing limits. Construction could begin in early 27 next to the existing jail, which would stay open during the build. And in Matagorda County, Google is moving forward with a major solar power deal while local opposition to data center growth continues to build. The company signed a 15-year agreement with Linea Energy for 500 megawatts from the planned Duffy Solar Project, covering more than 3,500 acres. Construction is expected to start late this year alongside a battery storage system already underway. The project will help power Google's Texas data centers, but some residents remain concerned about rising energy demand, land use, and infrastructure strain as more developments are proposed across the county. For the Bay and Beyond Broadcasting Network, I'm JP. Our thanks again to Ward Real Estate for bringing you the local news this hour.
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0: How to make a staycation feel like a vacation. It's, you know, it depends on how you, it's your mindset, really. If you're excited to, you know, stay put, then you can have a good time. If you're like, man, I can't go on vacation this year, I'm just stuck at home, it's your mindset.
1: If you're not at work for a week, it's a vacation.
0: Right. That's a good mindset, Sam. Yeah. As someone who used to do a lot of staycations,
1: yeah,
0: I remember that your vacations were on your back patio.
1: Yes, they were.
0: So you guys have any, I mean, there are a couple of like obvious things that you have to make yourself do though on a staycation to make it feel like a vacation. We'll get to it. You have any guesses? I want to know.
2: I think number one is you've got to change your environment. If you really wanted to stay at home, that's great. But a staycation really should be something that even if you're just doing things around town,
0: yeah,
2: or things you normally wouldn't do, if you're going to feel, yeah, like you're in a different, you know, experience.
0: Routine. Yeah. That's one of the, plans is to be a tourist in your own city, yeah, or your own town, or even just out, do day trips.
1: Yeah, there's bound to be something that you've always wanted to do in town, but never had time to, or
0: correct
1: people to do it with. Here's your chance to do it.
2: Yeah. Sometimes that's just going out to eat somewhere you haven't tried before.
0: Oh, yeah. We did a staycation one time where we went to a different place to eat for 3 or 4 days in a row. Remember
2: right. That was fun.
0: That was like an eating vacation.
2: Mm-hmm. Yeah, it was.
0: And it was in town.
2: Mm-hmm.
0: That was really fun. The other one, it was in town.
2: Mm-hmm.
0: That was really fun. The

0: about if your favorite thing to do in the world is lay on the beach, but you can't lay on the beach, can you sort of create that? Can you spend time outdoors getting some sun? Can you turn off tech and just create it? They also say do some pampering of yourself. Do a spa day or make your house even feel like, add some luxury. You know, because if you're traveling, sometimes you get to experience hotel luxury and things like that. Or if you never order food like Uber Eats or whatever you call
1: it. Pretend it's room service.
0: Right. Things right. you've never done before. You have to plan a staycation.
2: Yeah, totally doable.
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9: It's Allison here with a look at your 9:30 weather report. It's currently 78 in Edna, 77 in El Campo, 76 in Wharton, 77 in Bay City, and 79 in Palacios. Today's high is going to be 89 with an overnight low of 71, and we do have wind gusts that can reach upwards of 20 miles per hour today. Tomorrow, Friday, is a high of 87 with an overnight low of 74, with wind gusts reaching upwards of 25 miles per hour. We are going to have a nice weekend. Saturday is going to be breezy with wind gusts reaching upwards of 25 miles per hour and a high of 87 and an overnight low of 78. Sunday is going to be a high of 88 with an overnight low of 80. We are going to have some breeze during the day, and then possibly Sunday night, most likely after 1 a.m., we do have a slight chance of showers, and that is going to continue for the first half of next week. Monday is a high of 86 with an overnight low of 79. Tuesday is a high of 85 with an overnight low of 76. And then Wednesday is a high of 86.
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5: 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Friday is the deadline for the 2026 Texas primary runoff election mail-in ballot application. It is the first day of the Matagorda County Area Go Texan Barbecue Cook-Off at the Matagorda County Fairgrounds. 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Also at 3 is the grand opening and ribbon cutting for Charlie's Sports Bar and Grill in Edna. It's the second day of the Matagorda County Area Go Texan Barbecue Cook-Off and your last chance to support all the different vendors like the Bay City Vortex 8U Baseball Team fundraiser booth. 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
0: Messages rolling in from Instagram and Facebook, so let's get to some. Brittany, who reached out to us earlier this week about doing a digital detox. Remember, she said that
7: she stopped doom scrolling and all that for 6 weeks, I guess, for Lent. Right?
0: Right. Which, that's impressive. Meaning, a digital detox is you still use your device to call and text people and, you know, your boss needs you.
8: For what it was made for.
0: But you, right. But you don't go online and shop or doom scroll or just look at cats, AI cats.
7: Well, and it's sort of like without purpose. That's really what that scrolling is. If you're going to shop and need to shop, then you shop. But if you're going to get lost in just scrolling and looking and you're doing it out of boredom, I think that's really what she's talking about.
0: And that's
7: right?
0: What happens. So she stopped doing it for a long time and she shared that with us and we were really wowed because the digital detox we had shared in the morning pick-me-up was to do it for 2 weeks and see how your focus changed and how your mental health changed. And she did it for longer and we were like amazed at that. She said, here she is again.
7: Oh, she's responded back.
0: I heard you guys talking about my digital detox and reading my comment. I did go back, meaning after the, you know, after Lent was
7: Yeah,
0: up.
7: I was wondering if she had stopped that altogether.
0: She said, I did go back, but not nearly as much. The scrolling is definitely down to just a few minutes a day, but stress is still down and everything is still down.
7: Say, that's beautiful. But she's made a fundamental change there, which is different. I think it's more about the awareness. If you're going to do it and you want to, there's nothing wrong with that. Mm-hmm. But if you're prone to getting sucked into things like I am, you know,
0: going
7: you
0: down
7: look
0: rabbit
7: up and
0: holes.
7: Say, oh my God, it's 9:30. What happened? You know?
0: Yeah. And then you don't really know except that AI cats or something like that. And I say that because I've seen that lately. I'm like looking at them going, I know they're not real, but man, it's funny.
8: You mean the cats that wake the people up by playing drums and guitar?
0: No, I've not seen that.
8: Oh, you got to see those.
7: No,
0: anyway, it's pointless.
7: I've not seen that.
0: The word is, Brittany, again, thank you for this. If you really do want to change this, expect it to be hard at first because it's the world we live in with that little device calling your name all the time. So when you go to pick it up, you have to stop yourself and put something else in its place.
7: Well, you have to catch that even in the first place. You have to do that whole, wait a second, I'm about to look and scroll. Mm-hmm. Sometimes you bypass that altogether and you're just in
0: doing it.
7: Yeah.
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0: Well, with American Idol coming to an end the other day, it reminds me of this song, which was the original playoff song back in the day. And you had Simon and Randy and Paula, the good old days. 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

0: all the Brad Packers in that movie, including Rob Lowe and Demi Moore, Sam Elmo's Fire, Man in Motion, John Parr from over 40 years ago now, 92.5 Happy Radio, doing the midday shift, and this is Ken Cocker. Well, stick around, our usual features coming up, including Born on Dates of the Lates and Greats and Milestones and Memories, and music headlines as well, but the centerpiece of what we do around these parts is the great music, and an example of that will be Tony Basil, Aerosmith, and OMD all coming up on Happy Radio.
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0: You Leave is on 92.5 Happy Radio. Time of the morning on Dates of the Lakes and Greats, May 14. Director George Lucas celebrating birthday today. He's 82. Robert Zemeckis, the great director, is 74. Back to the Future. Tom Cochrane, Canadian rocker, Life is a Highway and other songs. He's 73. Cate Blanchett, the British actress, is 57. And Amber Tamblyn, she was in Joan of Arcadia. She played Charlie's daughter in Two and a Half Men. She's 43. And there's your Born on Dates of the Lates and Greats here on Happy Radio.
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us. And Bon Jovi back on tour this summer. We're going back a little over 30 years now to mid-90s. Such a very popular song from TLC. 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

102.5, Happy Radio and TLC. Cloudy today in Ohio, about 89, 88 tomorrow, 87 on Saturday and Sunday, and a good chance of thunderstorms and kind of steamy on Sunday. We'll stay in the upper 80s. 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

0: Sting and the Police from 1981. Every little thing she do is magic. 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We're going to take a look at some milestones and memories a little bit later on this hour. 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It's quite a story. We'll tell you more in a bit in case you happen to miss it. 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

0: Killer Queen from a little over 50 years ago on 92.5 Happy Radio. Time for Milestones and Memories for this May the 14th. Mickey Mantle in 1967 hit his 500th career home run. 1972 at the 24th Emmy Awards, both Carol O'Connor and Gene Stapleton were winners for All in the Family. 1973, the first space station, Skylab, was launched. 1989, the final episode of Family. That was really a good show. Aired on NBC. 36 million people watched it. And in 1998, the final episode of Seinfeld aired. 75 million people watched. One commercial cost $2 million. This was back in 1998. $2 million for one commercial. And by the way, that's 30 seconds. I remember, so I was a huge fan of Seinfeld. Still am. But there was a lot of criticisms of that final episode, I recall. Maybe you do as well. And there's your milestones and memories for today.
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in the news from the middle 1990s. If this is, did I say 90s? I'm sorry, middle 1980s. If this is it, yeah, time to get a little bit funky now. 92.5.

0: Leonard Skinnerd, 1974's on 92.5 Happy Radio. Going to have the news for you, and we're going to look inside the brown bag lunch coming up a little bit later afternoon as we all get ready to have a little sustenance for the noon hour. It's 92.5 Happy Radio. Well, Hannah Harper was the winner of American Idol the other day, and I was very glad about that because she's the mom of three. She wrote a really personal song about her children. Very talented. Let's not forget that. I think she was the first woman since Carrie Underwood, am I recalling that correctly, to win American Idol? I'm not sure on that, but I believe it's correct. And of course, she did a duet with Leanne Womack and held her own very, very nicely. Hannah Harper, the new winner in American Idol.
1: Did it. This ain't no disco. It ain't no country club either.

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4: 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Here is a U.S. news update, together with sports and business news. Flattery and fanfare mark the start of United States President Donald Trump's visit to China, where he met with President Xi Jinping in Beijing. The two leaders smiled for cameras during the summit, though analysts note thorny issues remain. Experts say Beijing is arguably the most powerful competitor the United States has confronted in its history. The visit is expected to set superpower relations for years to come. The Edmonton Oilers have fired head coach Chris Knobloch following two consecutive runs to the Stanley Cup final. The decision comes after the team failed to secure a championship in either appearance. General manager Stan Bowman stated the organization believes a new voice is needed to lead the team forward. The search for a replacement head coach is expected to begin immediately. Artificial intelligence stocks are surging as a wave of initial public offerings approaches, driven by President Donald Trump's expanding tech strategy abroad. OpenAI is backing the creation of a global artificial intelligence governance body led by the United States, which would include China as a member. Meanwhile, Cisco plans to cut thousands of jobs as it accelerates its focus on artificial intelligence following an earnings beat. Our thanks again to United Ag for bringing us the news this hour.
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0: Tiger is Survivor from the Rocky movie. Jim Peterik of the Ides of March wrote that song, as a matter of fact. This is Ken Cocker. Later on this hour, we're going to take a look at music headlines. Keep in mind that Friday and Saturday, the Bay City Vortex 8 and under boys baseball team are going to be having a fundraiser, a booth actually, at the Matagorda area Go Texan Cook-Off to raise funds for their team. Now, every contribution goes towards supporting young athletes. They're going to have raffles and face painting games and more. Got to buy some bats and balls for those kids, you know. We'll see you there. 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

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The fall schedule for NBC came out, and there's some interesting additions and omissions. We'll tell you more in a bit. Meantime, it's Billy Joel.

0: Rock 2.5 Happy Radio and Def Leppard. And we'll get to the Happy Radio Weather Center here momentarily to let you know what's going on, not only for now, but to perhaps extending throughout the week. Want to talk just for a second, though, about this. The fall schedule for NBC came out the other day, and I was so looking forward to the new Rockford Files, and you know what? It's not on the schedule. It will be. They announced it'll air, but not until January. And you're going to have the usual Wednesday night Chicago shows, and then you got the Law & Order shows on Thursday. Oh, Reba, Happy's Place, is going to be on Friday.
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1: It's Allison here with a look at your 12:30 weather report. It's currently 87 in Edna, 86 in El Campo and Wharton, 85 in Bay City, and 83 in Palacios. Today's high is 89 with an overnight low of 71, and we do have wind gusts reaching upwards of 20 miles per hour. Tomorrow, Friday, we have a high of 87 with an overnight low of 74 and wind gusts reaching about 25 miles per hour. We are going to have a good weekend. Saturday is going to be breezy with wind gusts reaching upwards of 25 miles per hour, but the high is going to be 87 with an overnight low of 78. Sunday is going to be a little breezy during the day with a high of 88 and an overnight low of 80. And then about after 1 a.m., we do have a slight chance of showers, and that is going to continue into the first half of next week. Monday is a high of 86 with an overnight low of 79. Tuesday is a high of 85 with an overnight low of 76. And Wednesday is a high of 86.
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0: you hanging on. That's Kim Wilde on 92.5 Happy Radio. My name is Ken Cocker. I'm your guy every day from 10 until 4 in the midday. And let's take a look at music headlines. Former Procol Harum guitarist Robin Trower has announced a 19-date U.S. tour kicking off on September the 15th. Singer Bonnie Tyler, known for hits like It's a Heartache and Total Eclipse of the Heart, has been put in a medically induced coma after suffering a cardiac arrest following emergency intestinal surgery. We're so sorry to hear that. Bonnie Tyler, a wonderful lady, and let's hope that she gets better. Although the Rolling Stones will release a new album in July called Foreign Tongues, Keith Richards has indicated the band will not tour this year. And Eric Clapton cut his Madrid concert short after being hit by a flying object hurled by an audience member. And there you have it. That's a look at the music headlines today.
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0: 2.5 Happy Radio, Billy Ocean, Caribbean or Caribbean Queen, either pronunciation of Caribbean is correct. And this is a perfect song for the weekend. We're not there yet, of course, but we're getting close. How about the Beastie Boys on Happy Radio?
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0: It's Cruise for Thursday. I'm Ken Cocker playing Tom Petty from the album Full Moon Fever in 1989 without the Heartbreakers on that particular song. And this is 92.5 Happy Radio. The good times and the great music rolling. I've got some Bee Gees from the 70s and Journey from the 80s on the way.
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0: That's Heart and Soul from Huey Lewis in the News, and I'm Ken Cocker. Big series coming up this weekend. Yeah, it's the All-Texas series. Got Texas at Houston. Should be a lot of fun to see the Rangers and the Astros going at it head-to-head. I'm Ken Cocker on 92.5 Happy Radio. Stick around just a little bit. We're going to have music headlines for you. Don't go anywhere.
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1: I always think of the movie Pretty Woman whenever that plays, because that's the song that Julia Roberts is listening to on her Walkman in the bubble bath when Richard Gere walks in. I'm sure you recall the scene. Time for us to take a look at the music headlines for today on Happy Radio. Former Procol Harum guitarist Robin Trower has announced a 19-date U.S. tour kicking off on September the 15th. Hey, sad news for Bonnie Tyler, known for the songs It's a Heartache and Total Eclipse of the Heart. She's been put in a medically-induced coma after suffering a cardiac arrest. She's stable, and we're hoping for the best. Although the Rolling Stones will release a brand new album on July 1st called Foreign Tongues, Keith Richards has said they will not tour this year. And Eric Clapton cut his Madrid concert short after being hit by a flying object thrown by the audience, something you obviously never want to see happen. And there you have it, my friends, a look-see at music headlines for today.
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This lady's got a brand new song out, I Feel So Free, from her forthcoming album, Confessions 2. 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

Living on a Prayer is Bon Jovi, 92.5 is Happy Radio. I'm Ken Cocker. Got a little heart music for you here while I tell you about the weather, which is pretty nice today. High 87. 85 tomorrow, 86 Saturday, 86 on Sunday, and a good chance of rain on Sunday. Up till then, fairly dry. These dreams on Happy Radio. Here we go.

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1: His name was Johnny Cougar when that song came out in the early 1980s. Jack and Diane, John Cougar Mellencamp. He recently made the announcement that his daughter Teddy has been diagnosed with cancer. Of course, that's sad news. However, she's quite young at 44, and that would mean that the chances are pretty good that she can get through it. And gosh, we're hoping for the best. A lovely lady. I've seen photos of her over the years. And obviously, John, very concerned about that. We're wishing the Mellencamp family the very best. From 1978, Little Billy Joel coming up. And later on this hour, we're going to take a look at the Born on Dates of the Lates and Greats.
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0: That's crazy, don't you know? Aerosmith on 92.5 Happy Radio. Well, they're retired because of the problems with vocal cords of Steven Tyler. There's still occasionally a rumor that he may try to give it one more concert, not a whole tour, but maybe one or two concerts, although there's nothing specific to that. However, their guitarist, Joe Perry, is hardly retired. He's playing with the Hollywood Vampires these days. That's a good band. That's Alice Cooper and Johnny Depp are in that group. A lot of good music coming up in the near term on Happy Radio. I want you to hang with us here in the midday. We're going to hear from Genesis in a bit, and Billy Ocean coming up too.
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0: I have to say that's true. Love is a battlefield, or at least it can be. 92.5 Happy Radio. Let's take a look at the, what are we looking at? May 14th, right? I had to check the calendar. Born on dates of the late and great, starting with George Lucas, celebrating 82 years this day. The director, of course, of the Star Wars movies and so forth. Director Robert Zemeckis is 74. He did, what movie did he do? Or he did the Back to the Future flicks. Canadian rocker Tom Cochrane. Life is a Highway is his most famous song. He's 73. Australian actress Kate Blanchett is 57 today. And Amber Tamblyn, remember her? She was in Joan of Arcadia. She was on Two and a Half Men as Charlie's daughter. She is 43. And there's your Born on Dates of the Lates and Greats for today.
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Happy Radio. Let's hear it for the boy. That's the kind of a song when you're at work, you want to stand up and dance a little bit. And the boss probably wouldn't mind if you let him, you know, hear the song. This is Ken Cocker. And I got a reminder that today through Saturday, join the Matagorda County area Go Texan Cook-Off at the Matagorda County Fairgrounds. 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Still got time. Also a live and a silent auction on Friday and Saturday. Some more information, I got a number for you. 979-240-4755. 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
4: 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Here is a U.S. news update, together with sports and business news. Flattery and fanfare marked President Donald Trump's visit to Beijing, where he met with Chinese President Xi Jinping. The two leaders were all smiles for cameras during the summit, but analysts note thorny issues remain between the world's two superpowers. President Trump's whirlwind tour comes a decade after his own 2017 visit and arrives as China has become stronger and more assertive. One analyst described Beijing as arguably the most powerful competitor the United States has confronted in its history. The Edmonton Oilers have fired head coach Chris Knobloch after two consecutive Stanley Cup final runs. The decision comes despite deep playoff success in both seasons. The organization stated the move was made to explore a new direction and philosophy behind the bench. A search for a new head coach is expected to begin immediately. President Donald Trump has struck a deal for the sale of NVIDIA H200 chips to 10 Chinese firms. This move expands American technology strategy abroad. Meanwhile, artificial intelligence stocks are experiencing a surge, and experts predict an initial public offering wave is incoming as the administration broadens its tech engagement internationally. Our thanks again to Transport Boats for bringing us the news this hour.
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0: Don't Want to Live Like a Refugee from the 1979 album. I believe that's right. Damn the Torpedoes, Tom Petty and the Heartbreakers, and I'm Ken Cocker. Beautiful today, albeit on the warm side, 87. 85 and clouds tomorrow. Saturday, some clouds and sun. High of 86. And a chance of rain coming up on Sunday, as you might expect, with a high of 86 and mid-80s when you go back to work on Monday, and to get a good chance of rain. Don't forget, we're going to have the community calendar with Allison later this hour, and around the corner, a look at local news on 92.5. 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
2: 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Good afternoon, I'm J.P. Bazette with your local news update. In Victoria, a family shaken up after a late-night crash caused by an alleged drunk driver. Police responded to the wreck near Laurent and Red River Streets last week. According to the family, 20-year-old Ethan Wade was driving with his father, Terry Wade, in the front seat, and his mother, Michelle Wade, and another passenger in the back when they were hit. Officers arrested 29-year-old Anisha Herrera for driving while intoxicated. Both vehicles were disabled and towed from the scene. No injuries were reported. And Bay City families can kick off summer vacation with a free day of fun May 30th. The Parks and Rec Department is hosting Summer Unleashed at Amistad Park from 10 a.m. to 1 p.m. on the last weekend of the month. Kids and parents will enjoy giant games, splash pad action, crafts, backyard bass fishing, and food trucks. Staff will be on hand to keep everything running smoothly. Bring clothes to get wet, closed-toed shoes, and plenty of energy for a full morning of family excitement. Admission is free. From the Bay and Beyond Newsroom, I'm JP. Our thanks again to Ward Real Estate for bringing you the local news this hour.
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0: out of the album Back in Black. You Shook Me All Night Long from 1980. 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

0: Okay, No Stop Believin', that's Journey from 1981, a classic, of course. Here at 92.5 Happy Radio, look at the milestones and memories for this day, which is already the 14th of May. We're almost halfway through the month. Hey, where's the time going? 1967, Mickey Mantle hit his 500th home run, career home run on this day. 1972, at the 24th Emmy Awards, Carol O'Connor and Gene Stapleton, both winners for All in the Family. The first space station, Skylab, was launched on this day in 1973. Final episode of a great show. Remember Family? That aired on this day in 1989. 36 million people watched. And then in 1998, the final episode of Seinfeld aired. 75 million people watched. The commercial cost $2 million for 30 seconds, and a lot of people panned that final episode. In retrospect, I've seen it several times since. I think it's better than we thought at the time. I think we were looking for super spectacular, and wasn't that, but I think it kind of wrapped things up nice and left it open at some point for them getting together again, although I don't know if that's really a possibility. There's your look at Milestones and Memories. Community calendars around the corner.
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5: 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On Friday at 10:30 is the USCCA Women's Personal Safety Protection 101 class at the Hampton Inn in Bay City. At 2:30 is the second USCCA Protection class at the Hampton Inn in Bay City. This class is all about developing a personal and home protection plan. Friday is the deadline for the 2026 Texas primary runoff election mail-in ballot application. It is the first day of the Matagorda County Area Go Texan Barbecue Cook-Off at the Matagorda County Fairgrounds. There will be plenty of different vendors for you to walk around and shop from. Speaking of vendors, the Bay City Vortex 8U baseball team will have a fundraiser donation booth at the Go Texan. For a small donation, you can get your face painted, play games, get something from their baked goods, and so much more. On Saturday at 8 is GNA Auctions May Consignment Auction in El Campo. Starting at 9 is the third annual Touch a Truck event in El Campo. At 10 is the Liberty Tree Rededication Ceremony in Wharton. 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Also at 3 is the grand opening and ribbon cutting for Charlie's Sports Bar and Grill in Edna. It's the second day of the Matagorda County Area Go Texan Barbecue Cook-Off, and your last chance to support all the different vendors like the Bay City Vortex 8U baseball team fundraiser booth. 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

Peter English is on 92.5 Happy Radio. We're doing the Thursday Cruise. I'm Ken Cocker. These guys are going to be in concert all summer long with Chicago on what they're calling a double headlining tour, Chicago and Styx. 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

1079 Pink Floyd. I'm Ken Cocker. Amy Cross standing by to take you through the afternoon. She'll check the weather center about 4:30 and 5:30. Back tomorrow to start the weekend a little early. 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
4: Here is a U.S. news update, together with sports and business news. Flattery and fanfare marked President Donald Trump's visit to Beijing, where he met with Chinese President Xi Jinping. The two leaders were all smiles for cameras during the summit, but analysts note thorny issues remain between the world's two superpowers. President Trump's whirlwind tour comes a decade after his own 2017 visit and arrives as China has become stronger and more assertive. One analyst described Beijing as arguably the most powerful competitor the United States has confronted in its history. The Arkansas Razorbacks will reinstate their women's tennis program following a significant boost in funding. The decision reverses a previous elimination of the team. The university announced it will fully fund the program, ensuring its continued competition. This move comes after advocacy from players and supporters who fought to save the tennis team. The reinstatement secures the future of Arkansas women's tennis. The bond market is sending inflation warnings even as a rally in artificial intelligence stocks continues. A wealth advisor says recent consumer and producer price index reports signal a problem. Meanwhile, the bull market roars back on strong earnings momentum, with comments that the market is in a big-time liftoff. Markets are watching for potential Federal Reserve rate cuts, which one expert says could spark one of the biggest explosions in the United States economy.
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0: Top Gun and Top Gun Maverick at Shulman's Movie Bowl Grill. It's the 40th anniversary. I mean, come on. I can't believe it's already been that long. Can you? Well, get tickets and showtimes at Movie Bowl Grill with an E.com if you'd like to go. I hope you're having a great Friday Eve. Welcome to it. Coming up next, let's go from the car.
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7: 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I'm J.P. Bazette with your afternoon local news update. An overturned truck spilled watermelons, juice, and fuel closing northbound U.S. 59 for about 6 hours Monday morning near Hungerford. The crash happened about 5:12 a.m. on U.S. 59 near FM 1161, involving an 18-wheeler with no other vehicles. Hungerford and Wharton Volunteer Fire Departments, plus Texas Department of Public Safety, responded to the scene. The truck driver suffered minor injuries and was taken to a medical facility by Wharton EMS. Northbound traffic got rerouted until crews washed the road clean, reopening at about 11:15 a.m. And Bay City residents will have a chance to learn how to spot and prevent fentanyl dangers at a free presentation on Tuesday. Bay City Police will host the event at 5:30 p.m. on the second floor of the Volunteer Fire Department on 6th Street. Officers say the message is simple. One pill can kill. The class will explain how counterfeit pills, often sold online or through social media, can contain deadly amounts of fentanyl. Federal data shows even a tiny dose can be fatal, and seizures of fake pills continue to rise. Bringing the freshest of local news to the Bay and beyond, I'm JP. Our thanks again to Ward Real Estate for bringing you the local news this hour.

coming up Friday and Saturday. Bay City Vortex 800 Boys baseball team is having their fundraiser booth at the Matagorda area Go Texan Cook-Off to raise funds for their team. 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Pretty cool. So if that's what you're going to do this weekend, make sure you stop by their booth. 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Don Henley's on.

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1: It's Allison here with a look at your 4:30 weather report. It's currently 88 in Edna, 89 in El Campo, 87 in Wharton, 86 in Bay City, and 82 in Palacios. Tonight's low is going to be 71 degrees. Tomorrow, Friday, we have a high of 87 with an overnight low of 74 and wind gusts reaching upwards of 25 miles per hour. Saturday is going to be a breezy day with a high of 87 with an overnight low of 78 and wind gusts reaching upwards of 25 miles per hour. Sunday is breezy with a high of 88 and an overnight low of 81, so we are going to have a great warm weekend. Monday is breezy with a high of 88 and an overnight low of 80. Tuesday is a high of 88 with an overnight low of 78. Wednesday is a high of 86, and we have a slight chance of showers Tuesday and Wednesday.
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0: Looking for something to do on Sunday afternoons? Well, Elmayton National Hall in Elmayton having their free concert getting underway at 3 o'clock. 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Stick around with me. I've got another long set of happy favorites planned out for you. Mark Cohen, Walking to Memphis, will get you started.
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4: 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On Friday at 10:30 is the USCCA Women's Personal Safety Protection 101 class at the Hampton Inn in Bay City. At 2:30 is the second USCCA Protection class at the Hampton Inn in Bay City. This class is all about developing a personal and home protection plan. Friday is the deadline for the 2026 Texas primary runoff election mail-in ballot application. It is the first day of the Matagorda County Area Go Texan Barbecue Cook-Off at the Matagorda County Fairgrounds. There will be plenty of different vendors for you to walk around and shop from. Speaking of vendors, the Bay City Vortex 8U Baseball team will have a fundraiser donation booth at the Go Texan. For a small donation, you can get your face painted, play games, get something from their baked goods, and so much more. On Saturday at 8 is GNA Auctions May Consignment Auction in El Campo. Starting at 9 is the third annual Touch a Truck event in El Campo. At 10 is the Liberty Tree Rededication Ceremony in Wharton. Beginning at 3 is Beneath the Oaks Winery Candle Workshop in Midfield. Also at 3 is the grand opening and ribbon cutting for Charlie's Sports Bar and Grill in Edna. It's the second day of the Matagorda County Area Go Texan Barbecue Cook-Off and your last chance to support all the different vendors like the Bay City Vortex 8U Baseball Team fundraiser booth. 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

I just started you on another long set of happy favorites on Happy Radio 92.5. Still coming up, the Fab Four before the top of the hour. David Bowie and Queen teaming up for Under Pressure.

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4: 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Here is a U.S. news update, together with sports and business news. President Donald Trump arrived in Beijing for a two-day summit with Chinese President Xi Jinping. The leaders appeared cordial, with a welcoming ceremony featuring children and a troop parade. Following a nearly two-hour meeting, discussions covered thorny issues between the world's two superpowers. Analysts note China has grown more assertive since Trump's 2017 visit. This summit could set the tone for bilateral relations for years to come. The Arkansas Razorbacks will reinstate their women's tennis program following a significant boost in funding. The decision reverses a previous elimination of the team. The university announced it will fully fund the program, ensuring its continued competition. This move comes after advocacy from players and supporters who fought to save the tennis team. The reinstatement secures the future of Arkansas women's tennis. The artificial intelligence rally continues to march ahead, with the S&P 500 hitting a new record high of 7,497.88. Market analyst Charles Payne says the AI momentum shows no signs of slowing down, driving stock gains across the technology sector. Meanwhile, bond markets are signaling inflation warnings, with the 30-year Treasury yield rising above 5%. Investors are being advised to play the entire value chain of AI, from chip makers to software companies, as the bull market roars back on strong earnings momentum. Our thanks again to United Ag for bringing us the news this hour.

are. Of course, naturally. It's Happy Radio 92.5. Amy here. Quitting time. You on the road? Life is a highway? Okay. Make sure you put the phone down, pay attention to what you're doing, and watch your speeds. Come on. Nothing is that important. 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

0: Up Sunday afternoon at the Bay City VFW post on North Highway 60. They've got your charity bingo going on. They've got a full kitchen grill so you can get some food too. And the payout is at least $3,600. All the proceeds will go towards charitable needs in Matagorda County. So make sure that you make your plans to get there before 5 o'clock because that's when it gets underway. Up next, Chicago.
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6: 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I'm JP Bazette with your afternoon local news update. An overturned truck spilled watermelons, juice, and fuel, closing northbound U.S. 59 for about 6 hours Monday morning near Hungerford. The crash happened about 5:12 a.m. on U.S. 59 near FM 1161, involving an 18-wheeler with no other vehicles. Hungerford and Wharton Volunteer Fire Departments, plus Texas Department of Public Safety, responded to the scene. The truck driver suffered minor injuries and was taken to a medical facility by Wharton EMS. Northbound traffic got rerouted until crews washed the road clean, reopening at about 11:15 a.m. And Bay City residents will have a chance to learn how to spot and prevent fentanyl dangers at a free presentation on Tuesday. Bay City Police will host the event at 5:30 p.m. on the second floor of the Volunteer Fire Department on 6th Street. Officers say the message is simple. One pill can kill. The class will explain how counterfeit pills, often sold online or through social media, can contain deadly amounts of fentanyl. Federal data shows even a tiny dose can be fatal, and seizures of fake pills continue to rise. Bringing the freshest of local news to the Bay and beyond, I'm JP. Our thanks again to Ward Real Estate for bringing you the local news this hour.
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I don't know if you knew it or not, but if you've got Alexa, we are Alexa compatible, and you can ask Alexa to play Happy Radio 92.5 within the walls of your home or office. What are you laughing at? It's not funny. It's true.

0: 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We've had some pretty nice days. Let's find out what we can expect weather-wise heading upstairs to our brand new weather center.
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3: It's Allison here with a look at your 5:30 weather report. It's currently 85 in Edna, 86 in El Campo and Wharton, 84 in Bay City, and 81 in Palacios. Tonight's low is going to be a cool 71 degrees. Tomorrow, Friday, we have a high of 87 with an overnight low of 74, with wind gusts reaching upwards of 25 miles per hour. We're going to have a nice, warm, breezy weekend. Saturday is a high of 87 with an overnight low of 78. We do have some wind gusts, and those can reach upwards of 25 miles per hour on Saturday. Sunday is a high of 88 with an overnight low of 81. Monday is breezy as well with a high of 88 and an overnight low of 80. Tuesday is a high of 88 with an overnight low of 78, and Wednesday is a high of 86, and we do have a slight chance of showers both on Tuesday and Wednesday.
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0: Tomorrow is another Walk with Ease at 10:30 at Lutuel Park. This is all put on by the Bay City Parks and Rec Department. They introduced this a few weeks back, Monday, Wednesday, and Friday, for adults and seniors who want to stay in shape and feel better and enjoy time with others. So it gets underway again tomorrow morning at 10:30. 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
5: 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At 2:30 is the second USCCA Protection class at the Hampton Inn in Bay City. 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Friday is the deadline for the 2026 Texas primary runoff election mail-in ballot application. It is the first day of the Matagorda County Area Go Texan Barbecue Cook-Off at the Matagorda County Fairgrounds. There will be plenty of different vendors for you to walk around and shop from. 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For a small donation, you can get your face painted, play games, get something from their baked goods, and so much more. 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Also at 3 is the grand opening and ribbon cutting for Charlie's Sports Bar and Grill in Edna. It's the second day of the Matagorda County Area Go Texan Barbecue Cook-Off, and your last chance to support all the different vendors like the Bay City Vortex 8U baseball team fundraiser booth. Our thanks to Vibrance Health for bringing us the community calendar this hour. 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

for a long set of happy favorites. Friday Eve, tomorrow, one last day of work, right? All right. Well, you might think, the cars is on. I'll be back away tomorrow, 4 o'clock. Join me then. Happy

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3: Bingo! 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The bingo payout is at least $3,600 each Sunday, and the proceeds go to charitable needs in Matagorda County. 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
4: 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Our new community, Russell Ranch, is in a great spot, close to Ace and Marshalls. 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You can Google Kendall Homes Bay City for more info, or come see me at the model home in Russell Ranch. 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
5: Here is a U.S. news update, together with sports and business news. The South Carolina Supreme Court has ordered a new trial for Alex Murdaugh, overturning his murder convictions in the killing of his wife Maggie and son Paul. The court ruled that jury tampering and procedural errors tainted the original proceedings. Murdaugh will now face a new trial for the June 2021 deaths, a case that has captivated the United States. Legal experts expect the retrial to draw significant attention as both prosecution and defense prepare for a second round in court. The Arkansas Razorbacks will reinstate their women's tennis program following a significant boost in funding. The decision reverses a previous elimination of the team. The university announced it will fully fund the program, ensuring its continued competition. This move comes after advocacy from players and supporters who fought to save the tennis team. The reinstatement secures the future of Arkansas women's tennis. The artificial intelligence rally continues to push the stock market higher. Charles Payne says the AI momentum is marching ahead, with investors now encouraged to play the entire value chain of AI technology. The market is described as melting up, with strong earnings momentum driving the bull market forward. Amid the AI stock surge, the bond market is signaling inflation warnings, while Gen Z is fueling a resurgence in shopping mall spending.

John's Tiny Dancer. Happy Radio 92.5. Hope you have had a marvelous Thursday. Glad you're here. I am Craiger. Checking in with JP for a look at local news in just a couple of minutes. Right now, Stevie Nicks and Tom Petty, Stop Dragging My Heart Around.

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3: 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I'm J.P. Bazette with your afternoon local news update. An overturned truck spilled watermelons, juice, and fuel closing northbound U.S. 59 for about 6 hours Monday morning near Hungerford. The crash happened about 5:12 a.m. on U.S. 59 near FM 1161, involving an 18-wheeler with no other vehicles. Hungerford and Wharton Volunteer Fire Departments, plus Texas Department of Public Safety, responded to the scene. The truck driver suffered minor injuries and was taken to a medical facility by Wharton EMS. Northbound traffic got rerouted until crews washed the road clean, reopening at about 11:15 a.m. And Bay City residents will have a chance to learn how to spot and prevent fentanyl dangers at a free presentation on Tuesday. Bay City Police will host the event at 5:30 p.m. on the second floor of the Volunteer Fire Department on 6th Street. Officers say the message is simple: one pill can kill. The class will explain how counterfeit pills, often sold online or through social media, can contain deadly amounts of fentanyl. Federal data shows even a tiny dose can be fatal, and seizures of fake pills continue to rise. Bringing the freshest of local news to the Bay and beyond, I'm JP. Our thanks again to Ward Real Estate for bringing you the local news this hour.
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0: Men at Work, Who Can It Be Now? 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The Wharton Chamber of Commerce will rededicate the Liberty Tree. This was planted back in 1976. It's going to happen at 225 North Richmond Road in Wharton. The service will be this Saturday, getting underway at 10 a.m.
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5: 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Friday is the deadline for the 2026 Texas primary runoff election mail-in ballot application. It is the first day of the Matagorda County Area Go Texan Barbecue Cookoff at the Matagorda County Fairgrounds. 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Also at 3 is the grand opening and ribbon cutting for Charlie's Sports Bar and Grill in Edna. It's the second day of the Matagorda County Area Go Texan Barbecue Cook-Off and your last chance to support all the different vendors like the Bay City Vortex 8U baseball team fundraiser booth. 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